to see you again. We reach into Mount Zion, playing with the lions.

to a musical journey to a place where every track tells its own story. 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

0: Ever since they played this upcoming release by Devereaux at EDC Las Vegas, the hype became enormous. You got me acting crazy, and it's out soon on Musical Freedom. A great start of this week's episode of Prismatic by Tiësto. And great to know you're listening. I got some great music for you coming up by DJ Fresk, Mars Solo, and my new track together with Calip Arredondo called Echo Sex Finale. But first, Danik and Drix, IDK.
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0: Sometimes you simply forget what kind of projects you have on your laptop. That happened to this track. He recently discovered this track, was on his laptop for a couple of years. I decided to release it. It's a great track, Uplift / Better Days. Before that, How to Fly, Lifting Me Higher, and Titus and Ollie Again. And in that set, I premiered a brand new Tiësto single, and a lot of people have been asking me for this track since then. It is actually finally out right now. Tiësto and Caleb Arredondo, Echo Sex Finale.
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0: This is Prismatic by Tiesto, and in the mix you just heard Gil, God in the Fire, DJ Cosmic Dream, Ocean Blue, and Mr. Sam McQuench, Dreams. And the next track I'm going to play for you went already viral on Instagram. When Off Clouds and Check posted a snippet of this track, many people tagged me in the comments and said I need to play this track in Prismatic. So here we go, Off Clouds and Check, Rebuild.
1: Prismatic by Tiesto.

We're in the mix, Impress Manic by Tiësto, with a beautiful track from Mars Solo, Run. Before that, Sam in Space, Dancing in the Close Proximity remix. Coulter, Hey Everybody, and Bryson Hill, Stepper. And this is Ferry Corsten together with Leon Bollier and a Mostly Cloudy, Bring Me Back to Life. Prisma.

Great tunes in the mix. Empress Manic by Tiesto. Anna B, Siren. Before that, Nico, Some Love. A real party track. Alt One and Mary Ralph, Are You Ready? And Jordan Tilstone, Broken Fragments. It's time already for the last track of this week's episode of Empress Manic by Tiesto. I hope you like the mix. And as I said earlier, next Friday, the 31st of July, I'm playing in Brussels at the Atomium. And the set is going to be live streamed on Twitch. So make sure, if you can't be there, to check it out. It's on twitch.tv/Tiesto from 9 till 12 Brussels time. And it's going to be an amazing set with lots of special tracks. So I hope to see you there. And if not, I hope to see you online to listen to the set. We're closing out this week with Melis and Aizu. This is Coming Home. Tiesto.

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1: 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But wait a minute, isn't this?
0: Yeah, yes it is.
1: But I thought the old lady dropped it into the ocean in the air.

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1: 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Some women were made. But me, myself, I like to think that I was created for a special purpose. Now, what's more special than you?

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That's when I knew that your heart was scarring. Friends to lovers need a part to star in. 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
2: What do you want, man?
1: My girl just caught me.
2: Say it wasn't you.
1: Oh.

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See you at the bar, you was hardly talking. That's when I knew that your heart was scarring. Friends to lovers need a part to star in. Like, wait, babe, let